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2: 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Airdrie's Canada Day Parade will be shorter this year with fewer entries and no horse participation. Here's what Airdrie Parades Committee member Terry Zook had to say today.
3: We have gone back and forth with the city a number of times with multiple proposals for routes, and unfortunately the smaller route was what we needed to land on for lots of reasons.
2: The parade is scheduled from July 1st from 10 till noon. Airdrie fire crews prevented a residential fire on Baywater Street from spreading to nearby homes Friday morning. Crews arrived to find flames coming through the roof on a single-family home. The fire was quickly knocked down with the help from Rocky View County Fire. No injuries were reported, but the house did sustain extensive damage. The cause is under investigation. Drivers are being urged to slow down this weekend as volunteers are taking part in Alberta's highway cleanup. RCMP say more than 12,000 people will be out along roadways. Motorists are asked to watch for crews and use caution in marked areas. A brush fire in West Rocky View County was brought under control last night. The fire north of Highway 1 grew through the afternoon as winds made conditions more challenging. Crews worked to contain the fire as its size fluctuated, with air support brought in to assist. By the evening, responders were holding the line and limiting further spread. Officials say crews remained on the scene overnight to monitor hotspots, and the public was asked to avoid the area. The fire came the same day as Rocky View County said there is now a fire advisory for the entire county. Calgary police are investigating after two children were found deceased in a vehicle in the city's northwest yesterday morning.
4: Once we arrived, we located a vehicle. A search of that vehicle has located two deceased children. At this time, the deaths are considered suspicious. Our homicide unit is investigating.
2: Police say one man is in custody and there is no risk to the public. The investigation is ongoing. RCMP say they have launched an investigation into the potential misuse of Alberta's voter list. Police say the probe began after receiving correspondence from an individual associated with the Alberta NDP, raising concerns about how the information may have been used. Earlier, Elections Alberta obtained a court injunction over what it described as the unauthorized use of the Republican Party of Alberta's copy of the list by Centurion Project. In a statement posted to social media by David Parker and attributed to Centurion Project, the organization said volunteers used its app database to find people they know and said that they did not have access to phone numbers or emails. The investigation is ongoing. We have a full breakdown of this developing story up on our website. Want the latest local news delivered straight to your inbox? Sign up for the daily news on discoverairdrie.com. In other news, Canada's top military commander is preparing options to significantly expand the armed forces. Meanwhile, new research suggests AI could help doctors diagnose patients in emergency rooms. And housing experts say even higher incomes are no longer enough to buy a home in some parts of the country.
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5: The Toronto Raptors are looking to avoid elimination today when they take on the Cleveland Cavaliers in Game 6 of the first-round playoff series. The Cavs currently lead the series 3-2. The Toronto Blue Jays are back on the field today when they take on the Minnesota Twins. They look to rebound after their 7-1 loss last night. In NHL playoff action, the Montreal Canadiens are looking to eliminate the Tampa Bay Lightning in Game 6, while the Buffalo Sabres look to do the same to the Boston Bruins, and the Utah Mammoth look to force a Game 7 against the Vegas Golden Knights.
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2: Tonight, mainly cloudy, chance of showers in the evening, a bit of a wind, and a high near 4 degrees. Tomorrow, a mix of sun and cloud and a high of 18. Overnight, it's clear and a low of 1. Sunday, it is sunny and warmer with a high of 21. 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
3: 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Weather-wise, a few showers possible early tonight, then mainly cloudy, a low of 4. Tomorrow, sun and cloud with a high near 18. Sunday, it is sunny and a high of 21 degrees. Accurate weather updates anytime and anywhere. 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
6: 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Weather-wise, cloudy tonight, small chance of showers early on, the low is 4. Tomorrow, a mix of sun and cloud and a high of 18. Sunday, a bit warmer, sunny and a high of 21. 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
3: Organizers say this year's Airdrie Canada Day Parade will be scaled back due to construction along Main Street. The route will be shorter, and it's estimated that about 40% fewer entries are expected. Also, there will be no horse entries. Here's Airdrie Parades Committee member Terry Zook with more information.
4: We're doing all of the staging at the Town and Country Centre, and so there isn't a safe place for us to have the equestrian entries separate from the rest of the vehicles. And so our concern is the safety of the animals and the safety of their handlers, as well as other people who are in the parade.
3: Organizers say the changes are tied to construction, but it's not clear if the original route will return in future years. To find out more, head over to our website. Thousands of volunteers will be out on Alberta highways for the annual cleanup this weekend. RCMP are reminding drivers to slow down and stay alert. Police say enforcement will be increased to help keep workers safe. Fire crews in Airdrie quickly contained a structure fire on Baywater Street this morning. Officials say the fire was stopped from spreading to neighboring homes. Students at nearby Nose Creek Elementary were kept indoors as a precaution with no risk reported. No injuries have been reported and the cause remains under investigation. Head over to our website and app for photos and video and more details. Calgary police say two children were found deceased in a vehicle in Northwest Calgary yesterday morning. The deaths are considered suspicious, and the homicide unit has taken over the investigation. Officers were called to the scene yesterday morning with the victims believed to be under the age of 10.
5: It is very hard on our officers. Our officers are human, and this is heartbreaking for everyone.
3: Police say the medical examiner will determine the cause of death. Investigators are also working to identify the children and locate any potential witnesses. RCMP have confirmed an investigation is underway into how Alberta's voter list may have been used. Police say the probe follows concerns raised by an individual associated with the Alberta NDP. Earlier, Elections Alberta noted that they had obtained a court injunction alleging unauthorized use of the Republican Party of Alberta's copy of the list of electors by Centurion Project. A statement posted to social media by David Parker and attributed to the project said the group has shut down its app and intends to comply with the investigation. Officials say work is continuing to determine the scope of the issue. To find out more on this developing story, head over to our website. A brush fire in West Rockyview County prompted a large emergency response before being contained last night. The fire expanded during the afternoon with changing wind impacting containment efforts. Multiple crews from across the region responded along with air support to slow the spread. By the evening, most of the fire was under control with crews focusing on remaining hotspots overnight. Officials said no injuries were reported and crews continued monitoring the area into today. The fire does come as Rockyview County is under a fire advisory. Don't miss out on breaking news. Sign up for the daily news on discoveraerdrie.com and get updates sent straight to your email. It's fast, easy, and free.
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3: Starting tonight, mainly cloudy, chance of showers early this evening. The wind will be dying down overnight. It's a low of 4 degrees. Tomorrow, a mix of sun and cloud, a high near 18, overnight down to 1 degree. Then looking ahead to Sunday, sunshine and a high of 21. Stay weather ready and stream us anytime and anywhere by downloading our Discover Airdrie app.
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7: 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Weather-wise, a few showers possible early tonight, then mainly cloudy, a low of 4. Tomorrow, sun and cloud with a high near 18. Sunday, it is sunny and a high of 21 degrees. Accurate weather updates anytime and anywhere. 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
6: 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Weather-wise, cloudy tonight, small chance of showers early on, the low is 4. Tomorrow, a mix of sun and cloud and a high of 18. Sunday, a bit warmer, sunny, and a high of 21. 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
3: Airdrie's Canada Day Parade will be shorter this year with fewer entries and no horse participation. Here's what Airdrie Parades Committee member Terry Zook had to say today.
4: We have gone back and forth with the city a number of times with multiple proposals for routes, and unfortunately the smaller route was what we needed to land on for lots of reasons.
3: The parade is scheduled from July 1st from 10 till noon. Airdrie fire crews prevented a residential fire on Baywater Street from spreading to nearby homes Friday morning. Crews arrived to find flames coming through the roof on a single-family home. The fire was quickly knocked down with the help from Rocky View County Fire. No injuries were reported, but the house did sustain extensive damage. The cause is under investigation. Drivers are being urged to slow down this weekend as volunteers are taking part in Alberta's highway cleanup. RCMP say more than 12,000 people will be out along roadways. Motorists are asked to watch for crews and use caution in marked areas. A brush fire in West Rocky View County was brought under control last night. The fire north of Highway 1 grew through the afternoon as winds made conditions more challenging. Crews worked to contain the fire as its size fluctuated, with air support brought in to assist. By the evening, responders were holding the line and limiting further spread. Officials say crews remained on the scene overnight to monitor hotspots, and the public was asked to avoid the area. The fire came the same day as Rocky View County said there is now a fire advisory for the entire county. Calgary police are investigating after two children were found deceased in a vehicle in the city's northwest yesterday morning.
5: Once we arrived, we located a vehicle. A search of that vehicle has located two deceased children. At this time, the deaths are considered suspicious. Our homicide unit is investigating.
3: Police say one man is in custody and there is no risk to the public. The investigation is ongoing. RCMP say they have launched an investigation into the potential misuse of Alberta's voter list. Police say the probe began after receiving correspondence from an individual associated with the Alberta NDP, raising concerns about how the information may have been used. Earlier, Elections Alberta obtained a court injunction over what it described as the unauthorized use of the Republican Party of Alberta's copy of the list by Centurion Project. In a statement posted to social media by David Parker and attributed to Centurion Project, the organization said volunteers used its app database to find people they know and said that they did not have access to phone numbers or emails. The investigation is ongoing. We have a full breakdown of this developing story up on our website. Want the latest local news delivered straight to your inbox? Sign up for the daily news on discoverairdrie.com. In other news, Canada's top military commander is preparing options to significantly expand the armed forces. Meanwhile, new research suggests AI could help doctors diagnose patients in emergency rooms. And housing experts say even higher incomes are no longer enough to buy a home in some parts of the country.
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3: Tonight, mainly cloudy, chance of showers in the evening, a bit of a wind, and a high near 4 degrees. Tomorrow, a mix of sun and cloud and a high of 18. Overnight, it's clear and a low of 1. Sunday, it is sunny and warmer with a high of 21. 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
2: 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Weather-wise, a few showers possible early tonight, then mainly cloudy, a low of 4. Tomorrow, sun and cloud with a high near 18. Sunday, it is sunny and a high of 21 degrees. Accurate weather updates anytime and anywhere. 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
9: 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Weather-wise, cloudy tonight, small chance of showers early on, the low is 4. Tomorrow, a mix of sun and cloud and a high of 18. Sunday, a bit warmer, sunny, and a high of 21. 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

0: Airdrie quickly contained a structure fire on Baywater Street this morning. Officials say the fire was stopped from spreading to neighboring homes. Students at nearby Nose Creek Elementary were kept indoors as a precaution with no risk reported. No injuries have been reported and the cause remains under investigation. Head over to our website and app for photos and video and more details. Calgary police say two children were found deceased in a vehicle in Northwest Calgary yesterday morning. The deaths are considered suspicious, and the homicide unit has taken over the investigation. Officers were called to the scene yesterday morning with the victims believed to be under the age of 10.
1: It is very hard on our officers. Our officers are human, and this is heartbreaking for everyone.
0: Police say the medical examiner will determine the cause of death. Investigators are also working to identify the children and locate any potential witnesses. RCMP have confirmed an investigation is underway into how Alberta's voter list may have been used. Police say the probe follows concerns raised by an individual associated with the Alberta NDP. Earlier, Elections Alberta noted that they had obtained a court injunction alleging unauthorized use of the Republican Party of Alberta's copy of the list of electors by Centurion Project. A statement posted to social media by David Parker and attributed to the project said the group has shut down its app and intends to comply with the investigation. Officials say work is continuing to determine the scope of the issue. To find out more on this developing story, head over to our website. A brush fire in West Rocky View County prompted a large emergency response before being contained last night. The fire expanded during the afternoon with changing wind impacting containment efforts. Multiple crews from across the region responded along with air support to slow the spread. By the evening, most of the fire was under control with crews focusing on remaining hotspots overnight. Officials said no injuries were reported and crews continued monitoring the area into today. The fire does come as Rocky View County is under a fire advisory. Don't miss out on breaking news. Sign up for the daily news on discoveraerdrie.com and get updates sent straight to your email. It's fast, easy, and free.
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0: Starting tonight, mainly cloudy, chance of showers early this evening. The wind will be dying down overnight. It's a low of 4 degrees. Tomorrow, a mix of sun and cloud, a high near 18, overnight down to 1 degree. Then looking ahead to Sunday, sunshine and a high of 21. 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
3: 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Weather-wise, mainly cloudy tonight, a slight chance of showers and a low of 4. Tomorrow, sun and cloud, a high near 18. Sunday, sunshine and a high of 21. Sun or storm, find the area's official forecast through the Discover Airdrie app.
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3: 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We're going to be doing between 40th Avenue and the Balzac Overpass. 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
6: 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Weather-wise, tonight mainly cloudy, chance of showers and a low of 4. Tomorrow, a mix of sun and cloud and a high of 18. Sunday, more sunshine and a high of 21. Stay ahead of the storm and stream us on demand. 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
3: A fire advisory is in effect for East and West Rocky View County. 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Weather-wise, mainly cloudy tonight, a slight chance of showers and a low of 4. Tomorrow, sun and cloud, a high near 18. Sunday, sunshine and a high of 21. Sun or storm, find the area's official forecast through the Discover Airdrie app.
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6: 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Weather-wise, tonight mainly cloudy, chance of showers and a low of 4. Tomorrow, a mix of sun and cloud and a high of 18. Sunday, more sunshine and a high of 21. Stay ahead of the storm and stream us on demand. 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
3: A fire advisory is in effect for East and West Rocky View County. 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Weather-wise, mainly cloudy tonight, a slight chance of showers and a low of 4. Tomorrow, sun and cloud, a high near 18. Sunday, sunshine and a high of 21. Sun or storm, find the area's official forecast through the Discover Airdrie app.
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1: My name is Naomi Slip. I'm the executive director with Volunteer Airdrie. 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We're going to be doing between 40th Avenue and the Balzac Overpass. 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
4: 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Weather-wise, tonight mainly cloudy, chance of showers and a low of 4. Tomorrow, a mix of sun and cloud and a high of 18. Sunday, more sunshine and a high of 21. Stay ahead of the storm and stream us on demand. 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
2: A mix of sun and cloud today with a few scattered showers, a high of 20 degrees. Partly cloudy tonight, occasional showers and a low of plus 4. Tomorrow, a mix of sun and cloud, windy with a high of 19. On Monday, sunshine expected, a high of 12 degrees, and then a sunny sky for Tuesday with a high of 16. Current weather conditions can be found anytime on your Discover Airdrie app. I'm Judy Peters.
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2: A mix of sun and cloud today with a few scattered showers, a high of 20 degrees. Partly cloudy tonight, occasional showers and a low of +4. Tomorrow, a mix of sun and cloud, windy with a high of 19. On Monday, sunshine expected, a high of 12 degrees, and then a sunny sky for Tuesday with a high of 16. Current weather conditions can be found anytime on your Discover Airdrie app. I'm Judy Peters.
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2: Discover Airdrie weather.
3: A mix of sun and cloud today with a few scattered showers, a high of 20 degrees. Partly cloudy tonight, occasional showers and a low of plus 4. Tomorrow, a mix of sun and cloud, windy with a high of 19. On Monday, sunshine expected, a high of 12 degrees, and then a sunny sky for Tuesday with a high of 16. Current weather conditions can be found anytime on your Discover Airdrie app. I'm Judy Peters.

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0: I'm Sharon Church in for Kent and Dick. Just a little reminder that Mother's Day is next Sunday, not tomorrow, next weekend. And if you've got a busy week, take advantage of this weekend to maybe pick up a little something-something for your mom and the mother of your children. I don't care if the mother in your life says that she doesn't want anything. She's lying. Of course she wants you to think of her on Mother's Day. When she says, oh, I don't need anything, that just means she doesn't need anything expensive. When they say that it's the thought that counts, it's so true. And moms can tell the difference between a last minute gift and one that has just a little thought behind it. So put your thinking caps on this weekend.
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2: A mix of sun and cloud today with a few scattered showers, a high of 20 degrees. Partly cloudy tonight, occasional showers and a low of plus 4. Tomorrow, a mix of sun and cloud, windy with a high of 19. On Monday, sunshine expected, a high of 12 degrees, and then a sunny sky for Tuesday with a high of 16. Current weather conditions can be found anytime on your Discover Airdrie app. I'm Judy Peters.
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2: A mix of sun and cloud today with a few scattered showers, a high of 20 degrees. Partly cloudy tonight, occasional showers and a low of plus 4. Tomorrow, a mix of sun and cloud, windy with a high of 19. On Monday, sunshine expected, a high of 12 degrees. And then a sunny sky for Tuesday with a high of 16. Current weather conditions can be found anytime on your Discover Airdrie app. I'm Judy Peters.
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0: Simple Plan, Summer Paradise. Good morning, I'm Sharon Church. I'm not going to lie, all those yards with the rocks and the AstroTurf looking pretty good right about now. Those yards are done. They are ready to be enjoyed. Looks like summer already. Sure, I may have scoffed when I first saw that one house on the block making that bold choice, but after the expensive fertilizer, outrageous water bill, and the hours of manual labor that I watched my husband do from the living room window, I get it. I get it now. It's the future, and the future is now. So give me my robots and my fake grass and call me Mrs. Jetson. I'm ready.
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1: Discover Airdrie weather.
2: A mix of sun and cloud today with a few scattered showers, a high of 20 degrees. Partly cloudy tonight, occasional showers and a low of plus 4. Tomorrow, a mix of sun and cloud, windy with a high of 19. On Monday, sunshine expected, a high of 12 degrees. And then a sunny sky for Tuesday with a high of 16. Current weather conditions can be found anytime on your Discover Airdrie app. I'm Judy Peters.
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0: Taylor Shaw, Cautious, Hey, I'm Sharon Church. Have you heard of the term ugly hot? There's an article swirling around online listing male celebrities who are ugly hot or unconventionally attractive. Adam Driver, Pete Davidson, Benedict Cumberbatch, Joaquin Phoenix, Timothée Chalamet, Cillian Murphy, just to name a few. Now, first of all, it's really hard to tell if a person is hot or not just by looking at their picture. Ladies, you know what I'm talking about. So much goes into whether or not a person is attractive, and the least of which is their physical appearance. Are they funny? Do they possess any sort of talent? Can they build things? Will they circle back to you when you've been interrupted in a group conversation and say, "Oh, I'm sorry, Sharon. What were you saying?" Now that's hot.
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2: A mix of sun and cloud today with a few scattered showers, a high of 20 degrees. Partly cloudy tonight, occasional showers and a low of plus 4. Tomorrow, a mix of sun and cloud, windy with a high of 19. On Monday, sunshine expected, a high of 12 degrees, and then a sunny sky for Tuesday with a high of 16. Current weather conditions can be found anytime on your Discover Airdrie app. I'm Judy Peters.
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0: Mendez, something big. Hey, I'm Sharon Church. You know, I really feel for those who suffer from seasonal allergies, itchy eyes, stuffy noses, and all the sneezing. Sneezing can be very dangerous, you know, especially if you're someone with a very exuberant sneeze. I myself suffer from exuberant sneezes. Yes, it is a real problem. Thank you very much. Look it up. Now, it only gets more out of hand as you age, though. Sneezing after the age of 30, dangerous. A single sneeze could throw your back out and ruin your whole week. And moms, when's the last time you've been able to sneeze without doing that little, like, leg cross thing? If you know, you know. Yep. If you're an exuberant sneezer, allergy season is just the worst.
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2: A mix of sun and cloud today with a few scattered showers, a high of 20 degrees. Partly cloudy tonight, occasional showers and a low of plus 4. Tomorrow, a mix of sun and cloud, windy with a high of 19. On Monday, sunshine expected, a high of 12 degrees, and then a sunny sky for Tuesday with a high of 16. Current weather conditions can be found anytime on your Discover Airdrie app. I'm Judy Peters.
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0: Extra. 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
0: On our way to the number one song on American Top 40. And we always carve out some time for a little extra here. This is a request for John, listening to us all the way from River State, Nigeria. John can't wait for the new album from Olivia Rodrigo to come out. Meantime, good for you.

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3: Discover Airdrie weather.
4: Partly cloudy tonight, occasional showers and a low of +4. Tomorrow, a mix of sun and cloud, windy with a high of 19. On Monday, sunshine expected, a high of 12 degrees, and then a sunny sky for Tuesday with a high of 16. Current weather conditions can be found anytime on your Discover Airdrie app. I'm Judy Peters.
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1: 10 hits in the rear view on our way to number one. You might not know this, but Leon Thomas was a child actor. He says if it wasn't for acting, he would have never made the jump to making music. At just 10 years old, he performed in major Broadway shows like The Lion King and The Color Purple. But when he learned to play guitar for a role in a movie with Robin Williams, he knew right away he found a new passion. So he kept learning about more music and eventually started writing songs. And now, obviously, it's his full-time job. Mutt, Leon Thomas, 30.

0: 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And AT40 on the Verge track, Kehlani.
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0: 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And usually when an artist has a new song to promote, they want to get the word out to as many people as possible. But one singer-songwriter made fans play a guessing game to figure out their new single. We'll save you the work and tell you who it is after 27. Thrill Me, Rob Thomas. 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
0: We're just a few hits away from the top 20. Ryan Tedder says that he writes music pretty much every day, so sometimes he loses track of all the songs he's written and he'll end up with a pool of dozens of unfinished tracks. He decided to dedicate one session to going through some of the incomplete ideas after listening with fresh ears. He discovered magic in the early version of this song, Need Your Love, One Republic 23.

0: 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That is Justin Bieber.
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0: Noah Kahan continues his rise up the chart. 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
0: Running through the 40 biggest songs in the country and a few extra hits too. This for William in Shreveport, Louisiana, who heard this song in the movie Karate Kid Legends. And now it's his number one favorite, Mystical Magical.

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3: Partly cloudy tonight, occasional showers and a low of +4. Tomorrow, a mix of sun and cloud, windy with a high of 19. On Monday, sunshine expected, a high of 12 degrees, and then a sunny sky for Tuesday with a high of 16. Current weather conditions can be found anytime on your Discover Airdrie app. I'm Judy Peters.
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0: Well, the new album from Harry Styles is called Kiss All the Time, Disco Occasionally, so you'd think the project was inspired by late nights at a dance club. The songs were mostly influenced by a book about running. Henry said that after reading What I Talk About When I Talk About Running by Haruki Murakami, he realized he didn't need to be a tortured soul to make impactful music, and he learned that the most important part of being an artist is living a healthy lifestyle so you can continue to make art for as long as possible. Here's one of the tracks from the new album, American Girls 17.

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3: Partly cloudy tonight, occasional showers and a low of +4. Tomorrow, a mix of sun and cloud, windy with a high of 19. On Monday, sunshine expected, a high of 12 degrees, and then a sunny sky for Tuesday with a high of 16. Current weather conditions can be found anytime on your Discover Airdrie app. I'm Judy Peters.
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0: We're down to the top 10. And back in 2019, Ella Langley had surgery to remove her tonsils and hoped to bounce back quick and return to the road in 2020. But the pandemic put everything on pause. The surgery ended up changing her voice, so instead of touring, she got together with some songwriters and honed her writing skills while learning a new style of singing. And everything worked out exactly as it should because she found her new voice and made a song that became her first hit on the countdown. Choosing

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10: We're inside the top 10, and Meghan Trainor just released her 7th album called Toy With Me, which she describes as a new chapter in both her artist and personal evolution. 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
0: The numbers get smaller and the hits get bigger. Charlie XCX is working on her next album, which could take her music in a completely unexpected direction. We'll tell you more after 5. Ordinary, Alex Warren.
9: They say the holy water's watered down, and this town's lost its faith. Our colors will fade.

0: 1040, that's Taste in the request spot from Emily in Virginia. If you want to hear something, just reach out to us. DM us like Emily did at American Top 40 on our Instagram.
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0: We're down to the top two. And this next singer revealed she has loads of songs that were cut from her latest album, and they may find a new life on a future project. But lately, she's been focused on dancing. She's been taking salsa lessons to explore a new skill that's completely separate from her music and still rooted in music. She says she hopes her moves can score her a spot on a dancing competition show one day. And once she puts her mind to something, there are no limits to what Olivia Dean can do, like scoring the second biggest song in the land.

0: top for Bruno Mars. And those are the 40 biggest hits as we roll into May. Who's going to land a number one next weekend? Or 40 or 15 or 22? We don't know. We'll see you back here in 7 days for a fresh 40 hits. Until then, I'll look for you weeknights with Vanna White on Wheel of Fortune. Take good care.
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2: Partly cloudy tonight, occasional showers and a low of +4. Tomorrow, a mix of sun and cloud, windy with a high of 19. On Monday, sunshine expected, a high of 12 degrees, and then a sunny sky for Tuesday with a high of 16. Current weather conditions can be found anytime on your Discover Airdrie app. I'm Judy Peters.
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